0: listening to a fresh new station powered by
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0: 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Enjoy the rest of the evening. God bless you one and all.
1: 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God bless.
2: How you doing out there? We want everybody in the building to put the peace sign up for all the people in the World Trade Center. All the firemen, all the policemen who risked their lives to be heroes. All the people that's no longer with us. But also, we want to let them know that we're gonna remain strong. We're going to party in here tonight. Everybody got to get up real quick with us, real fast. Come on, Scratch.
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Down, down, down, down. All in my head. It's making me

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